Now I'll tell you what, that's what I'm talking about. Seattle has been known to have some of the loudest singing people in concert in the nation. Now I don't know if that's just a rumor or what, but we're gonna check it out right here. Now I've got something I want you to sing for me. It's very easy. Wanna hear you go like this. Let me hear you say, let's whip it, baby. Let's whip it right. Let's whip it, baby. Whip it all night. Now can you do that? Can you do that? Now first I'm gonna get the ladies to help me out. Ladies! Are you outnumbered, ladies? Ladies! Well, all right. I want you to sing it for me nice and clear. So we'll break the music down and have you just go for it. I know you can do it. You know the part. It's very easy. Here we go. And one, and two, and you know what to do. Say what? You forgot the you-hoo. Wait a minute, fellas, yo, fellas. Let's show them how to do it. And you know what to do, sing it.

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A hustle here and a hustle there. New York City is the place where they said, hey,

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They said, hey, sugar, take a walk on the wild side. I said, hey, babe, take a walk on the wild side.

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Darling, I love you, though you treat me cruel. You hurt me, and you make me cry. But if you leave me, I will surely die.

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God bless you. I'm singing for you too. Are you still there, tree people? This is the Greek theater. This is the place that God made for performers. When they die, they come to a place called the Greek theater. And you're met there by an MC wearing a long robe and smoking a cigar. Looks like Guy Kibbe. And that's what it is. It's performer's paradise. Take a look behind you. See what I'm seeing. It's like trees in the sky. It's beautiful. This is going to be special. I promised that before I came back to this theater that we would do things for you that you would not forget for a while. And that's what we're about tonight, okay?

That is an old drinking song. 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You never hear a song about people crying in their pretzels anymore. You were crying in your pretzels when I met you.

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In its way, a glad song, yes, a glad song. A simple tune that simply seems to make you feel good when you sing.

fine, the sun shines most of the time. And the feeling is laid back. Palm trees grow and rents are low, but you know, keep thinking about